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0: Hanson, I know you are ready to celebrate America's 250th birthday, and I know where you can do it. In Fairfield.
1: Really? When is it?
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1: Let me see what you got there. 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
0: On Saturday the 11th, starting at 9 at the Community Center parking lot, a car show and shine. 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

0: Hanson, I know you are ready to celebrate America's 250th birthday, and I know where you can do it. In Fairfield.
1: Really? 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
1: Let me see what you got there. 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
1: That's what we're going to go with here. If you're forced to play a board game with your coworkers, if your boss said, hey, you got 2 hours together for a team building board game exercise.
2: Oh, God.
1: What's the game?
2: Is Pictionary considered a board game?
1: Absolutely. Okay. Any tabletop or group game that has...
2: It has a board. Pictionary does.
1: Yes. Anything that has a playing field of some sort that can be played at a table, I think.
2: Ooh, not Trouble with the Pop-O-Matic.
1: I do like that.
2: I get that one frustrates me.
1: I want to see that again. The dome. The
2: Life.
1: Life was fun. Oh. And those rainy summer days, that's what we were supposed to do. We were supposed to play board games. We were instructed to play board games with my sisters. And
2: chess, checkers, Chinese checkers. It's okay to say that, right?
1: Yeah, I don't think that's changed.
2: It's still sold that way.
1: Let us know. Well, if it's, that's fine. If Walmart and Target are still stocking it as Chinese checkers, I think it's okay.
2: Loves Chinese checkers and is really good at it. I never played. I liked regular checkers. I got taught by a guy, an old man in a nursing home named Clyde, but he cheated.
1: I remember cheating
2: time.
1: Clyde, yeah. 622-1079, give us the board game. If you
2: cheating Clyde.
1: If you got an order to have to play a board game, hey, you can stay punched in, but you got to spend 2 or 3 hours playing a board game. What is it? 622-1079. On Fridays in school, my students play Payday.
2: It's good for budgeting.
1: Excellent
2: right?
1: lesson plan, yes.
2: That is awesome. What a fun
1: Good
2: way.
1: Good idea.
2: We had a teacher, Mrs. Nielsen, that would have us play cribbage.
1: Cribbage.
2: Yeah.
1: Backgammon. Chess. Pie in the face, as long as my boss is playing at the table. Mm-hmm. Risk. Only a couple times as a kid. I like the idea of it, but...
2: I watched my cousins played Risk, and they would set it up, and they would take over the dining room table for days. I mean, it was like a... And they would fight with each other. I mean, they would get vicious and have to... My aunt would make them force them to... Take a break because they would get so angry at each other. I just wanted to try it to see if I, but I don't know that I would like it.
1: I was not an angry game player, but there were some times where I just, things did not go my way.
2: Like flipping the board. Come on, you are
1: I
2: a board.
1: I flipped
2: flipper.
1: The board
2: I've seen
1: once
2: you
1: or twice.
2: Acting.
1: It was probably chutes and ladders.
2: Oh, really?
1: Yeah. I'm trying to remember which one would. Sorry. I think that was one that peed me off a little bit. And
2: yes.
1: Pit.
2: You could send somebody back to the beginning, right? Sorry, it was like if you landed on their space,
1: right.
2: they had to go back or something.
1: A lot of backwards motion in that
2: one. Yeah, okay.

0: Hey, good morning. It's gonna be a good day. It's Saturday morning with Jay and Desiree and the Morning Mix Reload.
1: Give us the board game. Like, if you're forced to play a board game at work, like 2 to 3 hours, you're on the clock, you're getting paid.
2: Say no more. You better do it.
1: But as a team,
2: talking.
1: As a team building exercise, you're playing what together? Like this trouble game, but you had a...
2: You had a pop-o-matic?
1: Yeah.
2: The dice were inside of something?
1: It was inside of... Yeah, I'm trying to remember.
2: It was like a car version. It was a travel version. Because they didn't want you to lose the pieces. There's no way.
1: Yahtzee, Aaron, yes. We got a lot of votes for Yahtzee.
2: Like it, too. It pains me. I've always...
1: I'm thinking back to about 5 years ago. I went to visit my grandmother and my Aunt Linda and family at New Year's Eve. A group of 8 of us around the dining room table playing pit.
2: You came back talking about it. That left an impression on you. I remember.
1: Yeah, I was probably only dating Emily for a few months. And she was, like you, knew how to push my buttons. Yeah, and very cutthroat game player, too. So that object of that game was you had to collect 9 of the same commodities like wheat, corn, whatever.
2: Okay.
1: And then when you go through your trading, it simulates the trading floor of the commodities exchange.
2: Oh, really?
1: In Chicago.
2: Okay.
1: It goes back to like early 20th century.
2: Okay.
1: And Emily knew I needed one more wheat card and I was going to slay it. I was going to hit the 500 and do my dance.
2: You were ready. You just needed that one.
1: And somehow she knew what I had. And she kept manipulating every round. Every time I was in a situation to be able to trade, she stepped in and prevented me from getting that.
2: I love her.
1: And oh, I was
2: so infuriated.
1: You want
2: Emily on your team, noted.
1: Yeah. And it turned out that everyone at the same time, it never happened before, everyone had all 9 cards, the way she rigged it to prevent me from getting that one card.
2: Wow.
1: The joy of a game.
2: It's fun. It brings people together.
1: Yeah, okay. But I didn't end up a sore loser there because I recognized that Emily did it for the right reason.
2: I don't know.
1: Reason.
2: You got pretty red telling the story.
1: I was denied. Oh, she got in my way.
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5: It's real easy. You can do it in 60 seconds, and by answering all 10 of Hanson's questions correctly, we only accept one answer per question. You cannot change an answer. You can pass if you don't know, and Hanson will move on to the next question. If you get through 10, you've passed on any, and there's time left, we'll give you a second chance. Good luck to you.
6: Thank you.
4: All right. Now, I got the last name, but I can't remember the first now.
5: Daryl. Duh, touch.
4: I know. He's got the touch. All right, Daryl. Before I start the timer, here's number one. Which is the greater amount of liquid, 1 gallon or 1 pint?
6: 1 gallon.
4: Two, true or false, Ontario is a province in Canada.
6: Yes, it is.
4: Three, how many hearts does an octopus have, 3 or 8?
6: 8.
4: 4. What war...
5: Aw, damn it, Daryl!
4: Guess what? You get a whole nother 60 seconds here. I put in the 10-second timer by accident. All right.
5: Damn it, you've been here.
4: That's all right. You got a minute and 10 seconds here. Number 4. What war began when North Korea invaded South Korea in 1950?
6: The Korean conflict.
4: 5. Who was the lead singer of Culture Club?
6: Boy George.
4: 6. The 3 interior layers of the earth are the crust, core, and what?
6: The mantle.
4: 7. What is the northernmost Maine state park?
6: Aroostook.
4: 8. What country invented tea?
6: China.
4: 9. The country of Turkey lies on 2 continents. Name one of them.
6: Asia.
4: 10. What's the NHL team from Anaheim called?
6: Stars?
4: Got lots of time. He says stars, right?
6: Yep.
4: Quack, quack.
5: Mm-hmm.
4: The ducks.
6: The ducks. Oh.
4: But she did very well. You had plenty of time,
5: yeah,
4: obviously.
5: Yeah, a lot of time.
6: And I had all kinds of time to do it.
4: Yes. What did we miss here? The octopus, I think, reportedly, anyway, has 3 hearts. Got a little confused there with the tentacles, right?
6: Yes.
5: Yeah.
4: Didn't mean to do that to you. So we've got a gift card, the $50 gift card, man.
5: Yeah, you killed it. You did really well.
6: Well, thank you. Well, maybe I'll try again.
4: Well, please do.

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2: God, I'd love to talk to your exes right now. Yeah, can't strike her, gotta love her. as Bill Burr says. No, I can't.
3: Yeah.
2: He's probably got in trouble for this. Oh, you're something special. What are you looking for?
3: Need something? I found it.
2: Falling apart over there. Her world is crashing down around her. Let's go to the phone.
3: Not 80 degrees in here yet. We're working on
2: it's
3: it.
2: It's warm, though. Ooh, I mean, it got warm in the last few minutes. But...
3: Yeah, exactly.
2: A man staring at her, the back of her head. Well, he had his hands on his pants, but anyway.
3: I feel some divinals coming on.
2: It was a little touchy-touchy going on there, but she didn't actually look at him. You didn't make eye contact. You saw him in the reflection, so you can't be entirely sure.
3: The only time I looked at him was when I put the pump, when I was done pumping, and then I turned.
2: You glanced over and you confirmed that it was. Yeah. Actually, what did you say? He wasn't creepy.
3: He otherwise wasn't a creepy
2: looking.
3: He's
2: a normal looking.
3: Yeah, just a normal looking guy.
2: An attractive guy.
3: I didn't say attractive, but I'm sure since you've been imagining him all morning.
2: No. But I was just surprised you went there. The risk.
3: Risk of what? Stopping and I needed to get gas.
2: There was another option right before it. That's open all night. That's a higher risk one, I would think. It's a little seedier.
3: It was closer to you, so in case I needed help, you could hear me.
2: You got your own help.
3: That's true. And I did have my own help. I wasn't.
2: You could carry.
3: But it was, you know, I was frozen for a minute. When I realized what he was doing. Yeah. I was like, oh my God. This is actually happening.
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0: It's the Panic Room with Jay and Desiree.
1: All right, time to hear what Desiree has for us. The Panic Room this morning. Message from a listener about her hair. What you got there, Desi?
2: No, you know the rules.
1: It doesn't work?
2: No, you know the rules. You can't call me that. That's not right. You don't call me that name.
1: Des?
2: My friend, who's a couple of years older than me, just let her hair go gray. I am 45 and have been coloring most of my adult life, but my husband saw my friend and thinks I should go gray. I definitely feel a certain way about this, but not sure how to approach it. I guess I resent that he saw my friend and wants me to look like her. She's beautiful, and I am not her. Should I go for it regardless of where the suggestion came from?
1: I'm sure you're beautiful as well. She did include a photo. There's a photo on the post.
2: Yeah.
1: It does look good on her.
2: It does.
1: But I can also see her with this, like, raven red hair.
2: Well, I think that gray has come a long way.
1: Oh, has it?
2: Gray? I think so.
1: It's come a long way.
2: I mean, you see young people, and by young, I mean in their 20s, going to the salon, going through multiple procedures to get gray hair. You know what I mean? Early, before that, you know, they want that violet gray, that gray look. So it's not necessarily negative.
1: And I would
2: negative.
1: Say, kids, your time will come for that. Enjoy what God gave you. Or you want to rush to gray. I know it's part of the palette, and especially the silvery gray stuff, like electric gray.
2: Yeah.
1: But wait your turn for that. Stay in your lane. No.
2: Stay in your
1: lane. This one right here, she's beautiful with the gray,
2: can
1: but
2: you expand
1: again.
2: That? Can you make that be your whole screen so I can really.
1: You want me to? Let me go to the zoom here so you can really see it.
2: Oh, yeah.
1: So
2: that's nice.
1: Oh, damn. Went too far.
2: You usually do.
1: All I can see is her mouth.
2: Of course.
1: Come on. Go back. All right. So in her case, imagine her, though, as a blonde or a redhead. I think the gray ages her. I don't know.
2: Oh, I don't. See, I don't find that.
1: No?
2: I think that looks good on her. I've seen some women before and afters. In fact, I'm looking at them now. Before and afters. Most of them on these pictures are transitioning from like an ashy blonde. They've been coloring, right? So they've, and a lot of these are blondes. I don't have a lot of brunette before and afters. But anyway, I think that the silver or the gray actually makes them look younger.
1: Okay.
2: Less drab.
1: Okay. 622-1079. I'm out of my wheelhouse.
2: In some of them. I mean, I don't. How do you know when the time is?

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2: 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KMD and Airport Road, Waterville. Now, the question. 17% of people say this is a totally overrated breakfast food. 622-1079. This is totally
3: 17%,
2: overrated.
3: 17%. Only 17%.
2: One out of five people say this is so overrated. Won't catch me eating this.
3: Bacon.
2: 622-1079. Oh, no. Bacon's not that. But that's a good guess.
3: Because it was so low. 17 seems low.
2: A lot of options, though.
4: I think it's corned beef hash.
3: Yeah, that's on the list.
2: Uh-huh. You that's love good. It. I've watched you eat it. Come on. You've had it on your plate. Not it. Thanks very much. Great answer. 622.
3: Corned beef hash.
2: 1079.
3: It's like cat food. Don't you think? A little bit.
2: I guess.
3: But,
2: I
3: think, so you got to, I mean, that's a camping thing. That's something that.
2: Yeah, I think
3: we,
2: of canned.
3: Yeah, canned.
2: Hormel.
3: When we're camping.
2: Uh-huh.
3: And you, it's the first thing you have to start with in the morning because it's got to cook so long to get crispy.
2: Right. And it's got to be crispy.
3: My girlfriends love it.
5: Is it muffins?
3: Muffins.
2: Muffins. You like a nice grilled muffin.
3: I do. That is true. That's blueberry a true muffin. Statement.
2: She still loves corned beef hash. Don't let her lie to you. We like some side that has meat in it, don't you?
3: I do like meat. Meat, you got that.
2: Yeah. Thanks a lot, buddy. Try it again.
3: I like sausage. I prefer links to patties, which changed because I used to be a patty person.
2: Yeah. You have talked about the corned beef hash at camp a lot. I know that.
3: Because I used to do the breakfast.
2: Hello.
5: Toast.
3: No, toast is king. Mm.
2: She likes it really crispy.
3: I love the toast.
2: It's got to be burnt, actually, right?
3: I prefer, well, it matters. If it's got peanut butter on it, I want it burnt. With melty peanut butter.
2: See, I burned my bagel on Friday because she was being mean to me.
3: Yeah, it smelled like meat. It was the weirdest thing. Even after you left, Violet came out and he was like, do you guys have breakfast pizza here? And I go, no. It's bagel. It smells like meat.
2: It was an everything bagel and there was a lot on it. So I pull out of the toaster oven. I bring it in here. It's basically burned on the bottom except for the little grill marks. And she's like, oh, I like it darker.

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1: Nearly one in five people think this is a really overrated breakfast food.
2: I'm going to guess avocado toast.
3: Oh, excellent.
1: Waiting to get to that. That's more overrated avocado toast.
3: You jumped
1: toast.
3: On that ship at first when it was at the Double D's.
1: Yes. Then they stripped everything from the menu.
3: Yeah.
1: But not it. Thank
3: did.
1: You. Good
2: oh my
1: morning.
2: God, shut up.
1: Try it again. I'm sorry. Avocado toast is more than the 17%.
3: Yeah, you were disappointed in it.
1: A little bit.
3: Yeah.
1: I remember. They don't have it anymore, right?
3: I don't know.
1: That pass? I mean, a couple of people called with that.
3: I like it.
1: Yeah, it's really bougie. As one woman said, that's a little too snooty. And it would be probably closer to 30% of people think it's highly overrated. What breakfast food is?
4: How about cinnamon roll?
1: Cinnamon rolls for breakfast. I've had that a long time. I've had them just because, but not for breakfast. Great idea. But not it. Thank you so much.
3: We had them here one time. They were good.
1: Oh, yeah. When you trip the breaker.
3: You trip the breaker.
1: Yeah. You knock the power out for the whole complex, right?
3: Hey, but I'm just saying.
1: What?
3: It was here. I didn't trip anything. It was right here on this desk.
1: No. I thought some things went off, but.
3: No.
1: Mix, good morning.
5: Cereal.
1: A lot of cereals overrated.
3: Lots
1: like your
3: of
1: product 19.
3: Cream of wheat.
1: Big show off. Not
5: That's
1: it, though.
5: It.
3: Fruit and fiber.
1: Thanks a lot.
3: Pretty pick it up to get down.
1: What the hell are you saying? What are you talking about here?
3: I was just saying.
1: You're weird.
3: Yes.
1: You're holding back a sneeze, too, aren't you?
3: I was.
1: Morning mix, not so impossible question. 17% of people say this is an overrated breakfast food for them. Highly overrated.
2: French toast.
1: French toast. Oh, you love that, don't you? No, just kidding.
2: No.
1: She's not a fan of the French toast.
3: No, it's soggy most of the time.
1: It's too eggy.
2: It's disgusting.
1: It's gross.
3: Yeah, not a fan either.
1: You're French,
2: No,
1: though.
2: I can't eat it.
3: Not
2: well,
3: that kind of
1: you
3: French.
1: Didn't, you didn't wake up in
3: I'm not that kind of French. I'm the
1: you didn't wake
3: kind.
1: Up to French toast on Sunday mornings? Dead
3: no.
1: Never made it? Okay. Thanks a lot. Not it.
5: Would it be Eggs Benedict?
1: Ah.
3: Good answer.
1: It is. That is a little snooty. And I'm a fan.
3: That's a handsome thing.
1: Not it, though. I love it. Thanks very much. Try it again.
6: Good morning. Is it sausage and gravy?
1: Sausage and gravy or biscuits and gravy? A little overrated and a little fattening.
3: Wow.
1: A little unhealthy. But you do like your Savannah breakfast, the grits.
3: I've been seeing a lot of videos of the Europeans trying American food, and sausage and gravy is one of the things that they're trying. And their reaction videos, they're really enjoying
1: it. I should have been rolling on our coworker. Remember when we first took him out to breakfast? Weren't you with us? Maybe you weren't. And he hits sausage and gravy. Not it. Great answer. Thank you so much.
3: No, but what's the end of the story?
1: He's eating like a savage. And it wasn't even that great of a place.
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3: Hanson, I know you are ready to celebrate America's 250th birthday. And I know where you can do it. In Fairfield.
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9: And the match is about to begin.
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9: 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We have an unexpected guest. Match is about to begin.
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1: Most overrated breakfast foods. This is about 1 in 5 people say this is...
2: Maybe coffee.
1: Wicked overrated.
3: Is your answer yogurt and granola?
2: Oh, nobody
1: yogurt,
2: said
1: parfait,
2: that.
1: Yogurt, parfait, granola.
2: I do love that. I'm a fan.
1: I do too. I've got the Snooty Oikos, whatever the brand is.
2: Yeah.
1: 20 grams of protein. It's all right. It's not it, though. Thanks very much.
2: I like the coconut one. So
1: we just got this.
2: Quiche.
1: Quiche. And its cousin.
2: The frittata.
1: The frittata.
2: Frittata.
1: Not it. Mix, good morning.
4: Good morning. Is it breakfast pizza?
1: Ooh. Nothing very wrong with good. That. Not it. Thanks very much.
2: Entenmann's danishes.
1: Not overrated.
2: Oh, my God. People used to love those. And they would be like in the center of your dining room table all day. You'd put it out. They'd cut a slice. They'd put it back in the package. But I wouldn't describe it as M-word. Like, it was always dry.
1: It was dry. And it wasn't that flavorful.
2: I don't think it was... I mean, you can mail order them.
1: Well, they weren't...
2: ship it to you.
1: They weren't sealed. Those clamshell boxes...
2: Oh, well, see, I was always buying it at the bread store, you know, it wasn't in a clamshell. You would slide it out. It was in like a metal tray, like the pan they baked it in is what I'm assuming. And they would, so it would slide into the box, in and out of the box.
1: Oh, I remember where the top had a window in it. You lifted it up.
2: Oh, nice. Fancy.
1: And you pull out the tray. And then you placed it back in after you had your honking slice of it. And it just wasn't that satisfying, as I recall.
5: Is it poached eggs?
1: Poached eggs.
2: Love poached eggs.
1: The preparation.
5: Yes.
2: That's
1: where the snootiness comes
2: in.
1: It is.
2: The last time I went to breakfast, that's how I had my eggs.
5: Ah.
2: Yeah, that's good.
1: Mm-hmm. Mm. Now who's the snoot, huh?
2: You think that's snooty?
1: A little bit.
4: Good morning. Is it pancakes or waffles?
1: It's close. Not pancakes, but...
4: Hi, is it crepes?
1: That's it!
2: Crepes!
1: Now, were you raving about crepes recently?
2: Yes!
1: If you don't remember, that's
2: yes.
1: Fine. I seem to recall you saying there was a crepe place and that people were just going nuts for crepes.
2: Yeah, crepes are good.
1: Overrated. All right, who's this?
4: Michelle.
1: All right, Michelle, hold on a second.

0: Hey, good morning. It's gonna be a good day. It's Saturday morning with Jay and Desiree and the Morning Mix Reload.
1: So, if you could change careers for just 1 week.
2: I couldn't even imagine. I hate this question because...
1: What would you do? Now, you've tried a lot. You've explored a lot.
2: That's what I would do.
1: What?
2: I would travel. I would be like a raider of resorts. A resort raider.
1: Really?
2: Mm-hmm.
1: It's not bad. What would you like to do for 1 week? If I took a week off from here, gosh, I think I'd want to work at the world's oldest continuously operating chip maker on semiconductor in South Portland.
2: You would go to South Portland and work at
1: for a week,
2: in a factory?
1: On the floor. Yes. They've been going since 1960.
2: Worker. That's what I can see you doing.
1: So?
2: That's what I said. That's what I can see you doing. You would love
1: You're
2: it.
1: You're being sarcastic.
2: No.
1: That place has been going since 1960.
2: You could take pride working with your hands.
1: My former father-in-law worked there when it was National Semiconductor. And it was Fairchild, I think, before that. It's been around a long time. They've been making chips in South Portland. Not Humpty Dumpty. They've been making silicon chips since 1960. It's the oldest one in the country.
2: That's incredible.
1: It's, I think, in the world, actually. It is. It's pretty special.
2: That is special. Maybe there's like an intern program you could
1: do. Yeah.
2: You should check
1: All
2: it
1: right,
2: out.
1: All right, so I'm a nerd.
2: You know what? Let me find out if you can go there for a week. I'll do the research. I'll see if I can ship you
1: okay,
2: off for a week.
1: Then I'm going to find where I can ship you.
2: To do a resort rating. Yes. We should start with Fiji.
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0: dad's got a daughter. She's going to come to him when she's got problems with her car, and it's going to be expensive to maintain. He's a hard worker. Let's hear the story.
1: My daughter has decided to try DoorDash and had to buy a Mercedes C300. I tried to explain to her that she would be better off with a cheaper used hybrid, but she didn't listen. She is under the assumption that if she works Wednesday through Sunday here in Central Maine, she will be making more than enough to cover her payment and insurance and make a living. I've been a 60-hour-a-week laborer my whole life. I've made a good living making practical decisions. Can someone explain to me how these delivery services work? Is my daughter truly going to be able to support herself and save for her future by dashing?
0: 622-1079. There's so much competition now in that field, and that just depresses the revenues for everyone, right? I would think that, especially with Spark, because you tip, right? And they get to see what the tip is, and people rush for the bigger tips, and then you get left scraps if you're not fast.
1: Yeah, I think you have to create a relationship in some way with the person that you're dashing for. I think that kind of helps too with people. I think she thinks
0: really
1: that's
0: there's
1: one
0: some
1: of the
0: depth
1: that
0: to
1: she,
0: that.
1: Well, sometimes when you get deliveries, you get these messages here waiting. The food smells really great.
0: Oh God!
1: I think you're gonna really like it. You get messages from your. You can get messages, and she thinks that she's gonna be able to really get to know
0: the Desiree of the dash world. Hmm. I don't know.
1: Oh, you're saying I can do that? Create emotional.
0: You can, yes.
1: Maybe I should look into dashing up on the side.
0: I'm just thinking about your days as a server, as a waitress. You were, yes, excellent at that, but not everybody has that gift. And dashing, there's no time to build it.
1: Her dad is like, so doesn't know anything about it. And quite frankly, I don't know a lot about it either. Not really. Right. I'm intrigued by
0: it. Well, so many people are doing it now. And
1: right.
0: We know a handful of people, and it's not like we're really connected to that world, but we know a handful of people who are doing it on the side along with other things, and they're exhausted, and they're making these long trips. Well, this dad said she did two jobs. One was the Pittston, and one was the Newport, and she got like close to $50 for these two gigs, these two deliveries.
1: Wow, she's willing to go to. So can you turn yourself on to like further distances?
0: Well, I imagine she's got a big range on there because she wants
1: towns that like nobody else will do. I mean, I don't understand it, to be honest. I want to know a lot more about it.
0: But it's like, how many miles was that? And you got close to $50. I mean, I think that sounds like a lot for two runs, but.
1: Well, how long did it take her?
0: But yes, that's the time and the mileage. That's going to work, but tell us. You in it? 622-1079. Help out a dad here who tried to advise her against getting a Mercedes C300.

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2: What is one thing that always reliably makes you laugh? 622-1079.
3: You're looking at it, baby. Come
2: on. Say me, please. Come on. Come on, you never give me my due. You never give me enough credit. So, I'm going to go to jokes.
3: Please. Yeah, do that. No, you know what always makes me laugh?
2: What's
3: and
2: that?
3: I got to say it because yesterday I was just hysterical. My mother.
2: Oh.
3: Yaya is freaking hilarious.
2: Without trying. Without even knowing
3: it's
2: it.
3: It's just so funny. She's so funny. That there should be a camera on Yaya. Like, watching Yaya is hilarious. I'm serious.
2: How is she with the technology?
3: She was really good, but boy, I closed one of her tabs the other day, and it was like the end of the world. And I know she knows how to get there. She got there in the first place, but it was not in Safari. It was in Chrome, and oh my God, it was drama. It was so funny. It was just, and I don't mean to laugh because she's panicking, and I'm just hysterical. Kind of like you.
2: Oh.
3: You're panicking, and you're angry, and the angry you get, we're giggly.
2: Well, I do find it entertaining. And then she's trying to talk me to put in the camera in here when I have my moments.
3: Oh, yeah. He has
2: So people can call them that. Yeah. People can judge fairly, objectively.
3: That's right.
2: Because there are so many triggers. I mean, if they could just see.
3: And let them see. I'm not afraid. You're afraid. I'm going to come
2: in. I'm not afraid.
3: Like I do every other. This is who I am. See, I'm not. I'm
2: comfortable in my own skin. This is who I am, too.
3: Show us. Put the camera in.
2: I'm all right with putting the camera in.
3: Then do it. You've said that for 5 years, but.
2: But I am pretty concerned that you're not going to like the reality. You're not going to like the truth.
3: I'm okay.
2: A giant truth bomb is going
3: to
2: hit you.
3: That's my lesson to learn.

0: Now, here's more of what you may have missed this past week with Jay and Desiree. Wake up, do it. 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
1: The one thing that always makes you laugh, 622-1079, the funny part,
2: yeah,
1: is not being funny.
2: Yeah,
1: right. Well, yeah. Well, I grew up Letterman, and largely at times, anyway, not that funny, but it was just his reactions to the things that... Those jokes were just a vehicle for him to be goofy. They weren't always that good. You got something in your teeth. What'd you have for breakfast?
2: I didn't.
1: Looked like a poppy seed, but I'm not quite sure. Maybe it's a tick.
2: Why am I? You're the one that's littered with ticks, but you just want to find them on me. I do have bruises in places and cuts sometimes, and I wonder where the heck they came from. But
1: no, you don't have a gum tick.
2: I haven't had a tick yet. A gum tick would be really bad. I've heard of some on some parts that are sensitive.
1: Right.
2: And those scared me. Like,
1: yeah, I mean,
2: definitely check all of the parts of your parts, if that makes sense.
1: Right.
2: If you're following.
1: If you have multiple parts.
2: You know, undersides.
1: Sure. Yeah, I think people get it. I think people get that.
2: You want to look because they like heat. They like to be warm.
1: Thanks for that public service. What's next?
2: That's what you wanted. Public service message.
1: How to save your teeth? Hey, kids, don't get a tongue ring. Mm-hmm. Exhibit A.
2: That's right. Do not do it.
1: She can't breathe
2: years
1: in.
2: Years of.
1: The cold air over her teeth.
2: For what? What's the tongue ring for?
1: Yeah, what was it worth? Huh?
2: I was in New Orleans. I was, you know, I felt like I had to do something crazy.
1: Yeah.
2: Yeah, it was not
1: fun. Feel? See, was it worth it?
2: No, definitely not.
1: Not worth it. Hear that, kids? Okay.
2: I did get to eat a lot of TCBY on the way home. That was kind of good.
1: Still, not worth it.
2: Not worth it.
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2: She's got soreness.
3: To the other.
2: From disc golf.
3: Yeah, man.
2: How heavy was the disc?
3: No, that's just it. How lame am I?
2: How hard did you throw it?
3: I did get better as the course went on.
2: Good. I haven't played in years.
3: It's been probably 3 years.
2: Did you finally remember when we played at Beaverbrook? Did it finally come to you, or did you have to ask somebody to remind you?
3: I remember playing with you in Sydney.
2: Yes. We had,
3: I remember
2: something going on.
3: Going to Beaverbrook, but I don't believe I made it through the whole course.
2: Yeah, maybe not.
3: I might have done one.
2: Your boyfriend did.
3: Oh, yeah. Well, yeah, for sure.
2: Yeah.
3: That was a cool course because the guy that, like, designed the game invented the game designed that course, mm-hmm. right? So it's like the real deal.
2: That was the little factoid that you were sharing that day. We're playing on a course designed by the guy who invented the game.
3: Yeah, which is kind of neat.
2: Hey, did you know? That's cool.
3: I don't think I told like every person that we passed.
2: That's okay.
3: Or that passed us, because if we were beginners.
2: I did all right. Just like a Top Golf.
3: You did not.
2: The second round, I killed it.
3: City.
2: No, I got like an 86 or something, and our old producer got an 85, I think.
3: Really? You can't remember anything that you can remember that from
2: it was
3: 11
2: a win.
3: Years ago?
2: Mm-mm. Three.
3: No, not buying it, Buster.
2: Oh, absolutely. So you're sore.
3: Yeah, a little bit.
2: You need to do my stretches.
3: I'm just going to play more. I'm just going to play it off. I'm going to wuss it out.
2: A little more stretching is what you need, Desiree. But don't feel badly. I am sore everywhere. I mean, I've been on a faster pace. So I went to the gym with a 14-year-old.
3: Yesterday?
2: He's getting, on Friday, and he's getting ready for football already.
3: You know this 14-year-old?
2: Yeah. He's a friend's son. And because he's younger and because he's got, I guess, more energy.
3: Yes, definitely has more energy. Okay. Just because he's 14.
2: Right? We had to change up my routine. I was planking for a minute at a time, multiple times.
3: Did you whine? You didn't whine in front of everybody.
2: 30 seconds between exercises. Well, I couldn't help it. I groaned. I mean, I'm...
3: Really? Because I feel like in front of me, you sort of let it go. And you were kind of course.
2: But,
3: you know.
2: But not in front of...
3: I don't want to say the word because it...
2: Not in front of the trainer, in front of a 14-year-old.
3: Right, but in front of a 14-year-old, I bet you were trying to be tough.
2: Uh-huh. Exactly. So...
3: Maybe that's just what you need.
2: To work out with a 14-year-old. Between exercises, only 30 seconds, so I was really put through the ringer. Whew. I'm sore everywhere.
3: Wow. Is this going to be ongoing? I bet you're...
2: Yeah.
3: Well, you've
2: maybe
3: lost
2: for the
3: weight.
2: Summer.
3: You lost 30 pounds or whatever, right? Just recently. You did the six-week plan, and you lost a significant chunk of weight.
2: Yeah, 20-something.
3: And now you're going to be toning it up.
2: Yeah, so
3: rock
2: I've had...
3: solid.
2: I've had to do the super crunches on the planking. I don't think it's going to go away. I think I have just flabbed it. Just a little flabbed it.
3: I know you're going to show it to me.
2: No, I'm not, just because you said that. You never show me anything except for this, which
3: I can't help but show that.

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1: Name one place you would never visit again. 622-1079. Desiree wanted to know one place you would never go back to. 622-1079 could be a city, could be a business.
2: Wilmington, California.
1: Wilmington, CA.
2: Ronan Avenue, to be exact.
1: Ronan Avenue. Can you see it from space? From
2: you can
1: Google
2: see
1: Maps.
2: It from space.
1: We got California on the post a lot.
2: See, I'd go to California. Right now it would be rough. It's very expensive, but I would go there. I just, not Wilmington.
1: Jail came in a couple of times.
2: Excellent. That's good.
1: Yeah. 622-1079. That I would never go back to. I don't know that I've had such a horrible experience in any. Can you think of a place that I've said in the past that I would never visit again? I never want to slam the door on things. Oh, I know. iHeartRadio.
2: Well, that's a company. Sure. I mean, it could be. See, I left it open that way. So there's somewhere you'd never go back to. A haunted house.
1: A bad haunted house.
2: Any haunted house? The one at Funtown / Town USA scared me so badly when I was little. It just scarred me, man. And that creepy guy that used to walk around the park. People know what I'm talking about.
1: Tell us about the creepy guy. I'm not.
2: There would be a. So you'd be at the Funtown and you'd be, you know, waiting in line or whatever, walking around from one, ride to another. And there'd be this, like. The guy from the haunted house.
1: Okay.
2: That would just,
1: so
2: like,
1: he's a paid performer.
2: Yeah,
1: by
2: he would just
1: town.
2: Walk just around the park.
1: Rando.
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0: 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History House is open until 4. 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The food trucks are there, face painting and more. 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

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It's just being reported, but there is a wedding website that claims that the wedding between Taylor Swift and Travis Kelce cost somewhere between $20 and $30 million. To me, that actually seems a little low.

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The live action version of Moana is out this weekend. Of course, Dwayne The Rock Johnson was in the animated version, and he's in the live version.

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The TV show on HBO called The Pitt leads this year's Emmy nominees. It's got 25 nominations. It's a medical show set in an emergency department, and I love it. And I've never really gotten into medical shows.

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Do you remember the original documentary called Super Size Me? Netflix is now doing a documentary called, like Super Size Me, but all about fried chicken, how it affects your health and the like. I know it makes me happy.

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I'm Kyle Williams. We appreciate you having us on. You know that we sit down and have conversations on Thursday morning with members of the Augusta PD. You know, we're curious people. Jay and Desiree are as well. Coffee with a Cop, Thursday again. 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

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Remember Bonnie Tyler, who sang the song Total Eclipse of the Heart? She passed away the other day. 75 years old. The official statement read, Bonnie's family and team are heartbroken to announce that Bonnie unexpectedly passed away. She was in Portugal. It was as a result of an illness that she was being treated for. 75 years old.

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Sony says they are phasing out PlayStation disc, like physical disc. And it'll all be online, digital by the year 2028. Some people have a real problem with this. They want to own the hard copy.

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Brand new Moana live action movie out this weekend. It is interesting. The original had Dwayne The Rock Johnson playing the character of Maui, and he is also in the live action version, which that might be a first that that's ever happened.

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Can you believe it's been 33 years since the first Free Willy movie came out? After all those years, I can't believe it took so long for somebody to be like, we should remake that. I'd like to see that now with technology. Although I really did believe that whale jumped over the rock wall way back in 1993.

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I don't even give my house an inch to warm up because once it warms up, it is hard to cool down.

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